let's get the party started. See you at the bar, you was hardly talking. That's when I knew that your heart was scarring. Friends to lovers need a part to star in. Like, wait, babe, let me

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1: 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Antenne Sauerland.

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0: Ooh, baby, there's so many good things I could say about you, girl. I could say that I really, really.
1: Soft.
2: Soft.
1: And easy.
2: And easy.
1: Antenne Sauerland.

could I not leak it? I look so good, you look so good, maybe we should all leak it together. F*** it. You only live once, let the people see!